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This will be the last package I ever send you. 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I know you got my last two letters. I wrote the addresses on them perfect. So this is my cassette I'm sending you. I hope you hear it. I'm in a car right now. 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I love you, Slim. We could have been together. Think about it. 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I hope you

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3: I like to move it, move it. I like to move it, move it. I like to